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0: 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As you can listen, I'm not Carla, unfortunately Carla is not here, but I'm Andrea. And today we are in our Erasmus Show, and I'm gonna present you our host, Shimon.
3: Hi, today I will be the host, and my backup, Sophie, also is here.
4: Hello!
3: And we have two amazing guests. You can introduce yourself, Marta.
5: Hello, my name is Marta. It's my first time here, and it's really nice to be here. Hello!
6: Welcome!
7: And hello, my name is Nacho. You already know me.
3: Okay, so today's topic is really hard. It's like exam and exam period. I think for the start, we can talk about the difference between our home university and Unidu. Nacho, can you tell me about?
7: Yes, of course. I feel like my home university sometimes is harder when it comes to studying and getting like everything together to try to like understand what do I need to study and the amount of things that needs to be done. And Unidu is a bit more like easy with the program itself, so it's been easier to study for me.
3: Okay, like for me it's different. Like in my university it's more house, and here I think it's also like the study is harder, because in Poland I study design, but here I study business and economic. So it's a lot of difference, and I think it's harder than my chill design. And for you, Sophie?
6: Not about the content, I think, because we're having almost the same career. As we know, we do subjects for the content and all the credits, so we don't have that problem. But as Nacho said, I think it's way messier here, and I think also the English makes it a little bit messier for me, at least while taking the exam. It's more difficult for me to develop the questions and try to write more fluently as I used to do in Spanish. And you, Martita?
5: I think in Poznań, because I study in Poznań in Poland, it's a little bit harder, because I have much more subjects there, and I study finance, so subjects are a little bit more difficult, because here I have subjects like marketing, so I think they are a little bit easier, and exam session is also more cool here. I would say it's a little more harder in Poland.
6: Yeah, I think for Nacho and me it's the same. The exams are a little bit more demanding in Argentina, and also the grading and the expectations of the teachers. But I think also Erasmus is kind of with that vibe of not that much.
5: Yeah.
3: And I have another question. How is study in English? Because for everyone it's like the second language. So I think like for me it was first difficulty to understand everything and to write essay and exam in English. And I think we have the similar problem with that.
0: Yeah, I can talk. I also think that for me, I also thought that for me it was, well, before arriving here, it was difficult, like starting to study in another language, and I wasn't that good in English when I arrived. Maybe now I'm a bit better, but yes, and but when I started the classes, I noticed that it wasn't that difficult. Maybe because the topic, they weren't that difficult, they weren't that hard. And yes, when I started to study in English, it was really, yeah, easy. It was easy. And the amount of arguments to study, now they are less than when I study in Siena in Italy. So yeah, I think it's like somebody maybe thinks that they are scared to start an Erasmus period, for the language, but no, I think it's really easy. Yeah.
3: I think if you have spent like half year here, your English will improve.
0: Yeah.
3: Because you need to speak, you need to write, yeah. You need to do everything in English.
6: Yeah, definitely.
7: Yeah, I can relate to that too. For me, like, I was not that worried about the grammar and everything in English, because in Argentina we studied a lot of grammar by ourselves mainly. But the most difficult part for me was trying to understand the lectures of teachers, because it's also not their first language, and sometimes it can be a bit messy to understand everything. But overall, the experience was positive, and studying was not as hard as I imagined.
0: Yes. You, Marta, do you think it was easy?
5: I think I was really stressed in the beginning of the semester, but I think I shouldn't be so much, because it was not that hard as I imagined. But yeah, I think we were just scared because it was something new, and it was just a new experience that everyone just needed to experience and to live with it, and just we need to try, and it was really, really cool after everything.
6: Yeah, I think we all had the same fear also with speaking with everyone in English, because the first days we were like and now we are like fluent.
5: Yes.
6: Speaking.
0: Yes.
3: Yeah, we even write exam in English.
6: Yeah, so we're masters.
0: I'm gonna write the thesis in English.
6: Oh, yeah.
0: 35 pages in English. So, I don't know. I'm really scared.
6: Okay, do we want to listen to some music now?
0: Yes, maybe we can start with Blanco, Un briciolo di allegria.

0: are back with another question, because right now we have in the exam period, and I think good question is how we prepare, like we study basically every day right now because we have nothing to do else. But how was for you, Nacho, the study?
1: Well, for me, sometimes I go to the study room with the guys and we study together, and that's nice, but I also need time for myself, for example, and I like studying alone, and everything okay. I'm used to studying in Argentina, and sometimes I leave everything for like the last moment, and I study like during the night until like 2 or 3 a.m. and I sleep like nothing at all. And but overall it was nice, and luckily this second like midterm exams were a bit easier than the first one for me.
2: I have a good question for you all. For you, it's better to study before an exam, study the night before or the same morning of the exam? Like you wake up at 6, you have an exam at 9, you wake up at 6 and you study until 9.
1: To be honest, I do both. Like I study the night, and I try to wake up like early in the morning. I really try. Sometimes I can't. And I study like both times.
2: Like for me, it's impossible to study before like the same morning because I'm too nervous. So maybe I can arrive the night before, I can arrive to 2 or 3 a.m. But I can't study the same morning. It's impossible for me. For you?
3: I think if I'm too tired during the night, I just prefer going to sleep and wake up really early and then revise. But yeah, no, I'm a morning person. I cannot stay up late.
2: You're a good student. You study in the afternoon.
3: Yeah, I was laughing because we were roomies with Nacho, and we're like the opposite. I started studying a lot ahead. He studied the night before. He stayed up till 3 a.m. and I woke up at like 7 a.m.
1: Yeah, I turn off every light so she can sleep, and then with my phone, like my eyes are hurting, and I'm trying to study every PowerPoint.
2: And you, Marta, are you a good student? Or
4: am I a good student?
2: You study in the afternoon?
4: Not really. I'm such a procrastinator, but I think I am more like a morning person. I prefer to wake up earlier than during the night.
3: Yeah, no, staying up late is too hard.
0: I don't agree. I think like staying in the night is like more easy for me because I'm not a morning person. I don't like wake up really and study before exam. Mm-hmm. And I think also it's like more stress because you have exam in like 2 hours, and I can focus to study more because I feel like, oh no, I don't have time, I need to be ready to go.
3: Yeah, but for me it's the opposite, because I get like less nervous because I'm revising, so I'm focusing on the exam, so I already got in like the exam mode, so I'm like focused on that and I'm chill because I'm revising and everything's under control.
4: For me, it's like I need this hard pressure, for example, in the morning. If I'm not feeling pressed to learn, I'm not learning good.
0: And I think I can connect with Nacho's answer before. Do you like study more with the group, with your friends, to like ask each other questions? Or do you prefer like staying alone in your room to like full focus only for like reading and writing?
1: Okay, yeah, as I said before, I like both. For me, studying alone works better. Sometimes when I'm with everybody, like I can focus for like 30 minutes, maybe 40, and then I want to do something else. I want to make a puzzle with the guys or play some games, and that's it. And then I lose all my focus. Or go for a walk, that's like something that we always do. So I feel like for actually studying, the best for me is to study alone.
2: I think there are two steps for studying. The first one, when you read and take notes, and when you have to repeat.
4: Yes.
2: Like I think I prefer maybe take notes and read with others, so I'm focused. I can't take the phone, I don't know, I'm focused with the others. But when I have to repeat, I have to be alone, like completely alone. So yes, I think it's like this for me.
3: I would add another step to that, and I think it's like when you start revising with the others and you start like asking questions, I feel like I feel more comfortable to do that once I studied alone first, and I think I know everything, I control it, and then I can discuss with the rest, and with Nacho we start doing like, hey, what do you think about this topic? This is hard. Oh, do you remember this? Do you think it will be in the exam? And I think that that is the part where I feel comfortable studying with someone else.
1: Watching her trying to remember everything is funny. Something is an experience. Her lying down in bed, closing her eyes and trying to remember everything is really, really funny. Such an experience.
3: Oh my God.
0: Yeah, I think for me, I'm a social person, and I think for me it's easier like to study with someone, like mm-hmm. with my friends, also making notes, repeat together, and ask a question. Because I think like I'm more focused when mm-hmm. I'm working together with someone, because I don't like have like use my phone or something.
3: Yeah,
0: like that.
3: I think focusing is better with like the pressure mm-hmm. of someone watching.
0: Yeah, and also when you study together with your friends, someone can help you like because yeah, they know definitely. Like material better mm-hmm. and like can teach you. And I also like teach someone mm-hmm. because I teach yeah, exactly. myself in the
3: yeah,
0: same time.
3: Definitely.
1: Yeah, the thing is that you need to study with someone who's focused, because if not, for example,
3: yeah.
1: if you study with Magdalena for 30 minutes and she's like, no, I can't do more, and then you need to leave, then you cannot study anymore.
3: Well, but if any one of us open TikToks, we're gone.
1: Yeah, also. It's over.
0: So everyone need to be focused to really study.
1: Yeah. How does it work for you, Marta?
4: I think the first part, when you need to memorize it all and just like really, really be focused and studying, I rather be alone. But then when I know that I have some knowledge, then I can just revise it with a group and just, you know, meet in a reading room and then just say it all out loud, and I prefer it that way.
0: So if we're thinking about like making notes, like what do you prefer to make, like the in paper or like in tablet? Like for me it's easier to have like in tablet because I have horrible handwriting style, and sometimes I can't read my notes when I write really fast, so for me it's easier to make in tablet. But I know, so for people, for Magda I know because
3: yeah,
0: she told
3: sure.
0: us, but she's not there today. But for you, Magda?
4: Magda. She's
3: identity
4: always crisis. Mixing our names.
0: Sorry, you have similar name, okay?
4: Okay.
1: That's crazy.
4: But yes, I also prefer to do it on my tablet, not on paper, because I got really used to that while studying on university. Because I think it's easier, you can always erase what you write, and I think it's
0: just
4: prettier. You can edit,
0: highlight. Yeah. Or like, send to someone.
4: Yes, and add some photos. So yeah, I think my notes got prettier.
1: For me, it's easier to write on paper, to be honest. I've never had a tablet, and in Argentina, even with the computer, I feel like it's easier and it works better from a memory to just write everything on paper and try to like focus on the movement and the letters that I'm writing. My notes are awful. I don't have any color. At least my handwriting, I think, is not that bad, but the colors are not there at all. And yeah, I think it really works for me to just try to write everything down and remember it that way.
3: Yeah, I think I got used to the tablet here because it's new for me. But I love like making mind maps or stuff like that, and I think, as you said, it's easier in the tablet because you can erase, move, yeah. add colors and whatever, and you do it way quicker. So yeah.
2: Okay, maybe we can go with the second song. Do you want to present it?
0: I think it's my time to shine. Is Sabrina Carpenter.
2: With the name of the song.
0: Tears.
2: Taste.
0: Taste. Okay. Taste.
3: Yeah.
0: We change
3: the plan.

0: Welcome back, and do you like our new jingles? This one was Nachos, I think?
1: No, it was Chris.
0: Oh, it was Chris? Oh, I don't... I can't recognize my friends. Okay, so let's go on with another topic, Shimon.
2: Yeah, I think because our life is not only study, we do a lot to balance, to make
3: Yeah, it's
2: something.
3: Definitely not studying.
2: At least we can pretend.
3: I mean, this month was more studying than anything.
2: Yeah,
3: else,
2: actually, we have nothing to do except studying.
3: Yeah, the end of the season, the bad weather,
2: the nothing happened in the town.
3: Yeah.
2: So we like really need time to study. And how do you do like to balance your life to not only study, Sophie?
3: I think here it's more about how to balance your life to actually find the time to study than the other way around. Because we're always like doing something, plans, or even hanging out with ourselves. But I think this period, as we say, was more studying than anything. And I think we all tried to, you know, go for a coffee break, or hey, let's watch a movie, or go for a walk, trying to loosen a little bit. And I think that's what I would say I've been doing.
2: Yeah, I think when we like try to go to the beach and like study together, like most of the time is ending like we don't study. We like having good time together.
3: Yeah, but the other day we went to the beach and we actually studied. Well, we
2: yes,
3: take
2: that happened.
3: Of the sun and we did it.
2: Yeah.
0: No, for me it's impossible to study in the beach. Not really. And yes.
2: And Marta, how do you try to balance your life?
4: I think same as Sophie, it's important to see with each other and just talk with somebody, to not just be alone and sit in your room and study. So yeah, I think it's harder now in this season because the weather is quite bad. I mean, today was very
3: nice,
4: pretty.
3: Yes.
4: We were at the beach, but yeah, most of the time it's raining right now, so it's hard to do something interesting. But I think we are handling it quite good and we spend time together, and yeah, it's fun.
1: Yeah, sometimes it's really funny to try to do something different, and when the weather is nice we always go to the beach or to see the sunset. Because yeah, most of the weeks of January have been like really, really messy with the weather. We couldn't do anything. It was really rainy, really windy. And now that sometimes we have the chance to do something different, we always try to go out for a walk or have a coffee break in the restaurant, in the dorms and everything. And yeah, for me when I'm alone, sometimes I try to watch like a TV show or something, or a movie. Never read a book. I'm not that interested. Or maybe play the guitar that Carla gave me. Thank you, Carla. I miss you. And yeah, that's it for me.
0: We didn't say hi to Carla because I think she's listening.
3: Yes,
0: so
3: she is.
0: Hi, Carla.
3: Hi, Carla.
2: Hi, Carla.
0: I miss you.
2: So I think like exam period is really stressful time. Like for me, studying English and have a lot of exam make me like really stress. I think I have a little problem with the go to sleep. Like I sleep too much or too short, and it's hard to wake up to go to the classes or to do something. I think because of the stress before exam, and I want to know your opinion about that. How do you like try to fight with the stress?
0: Camomilla.
2: Yeah, drinking tea I think is a good option.
0: Yes, not coffee.
3: Yeah, I definitely try to drop coffee while I'm in exam period. I'm not very good at it, but I think I'm doing something.
1: Yeah, at least you try.
3: I try. Yeah. I took a tea before coffee.
4: I could never.
3: I chose tea.
4: I have a coffee machine in my room, so I could never drop coffee.
3: Understandable.
2: At least you can try. Maybe next exam period.
4: Maybe we'll see.
1: Yeah, I feel like it's a bit harder to deal with stress and everything when you are far away from your like safe place. After all, I think that all of us at some point think about like going back home when we are really stressed, and being in our safe place, in our bed, in our room. And here you cannot do that, and sometimes it's really shocking to understand that you cannot do the usual when it comes to stress, for me at least.
3: Yeah, for me it's the same, especially because my anti-stress is my garden and my dog, and I definitely don't have it here, so I'm sometimes like going crazy. But I don't know, for me it's like I try to handle it mentally, you would say, but physically my body kills me. I'm so stressed, like it not just sees me, I'm all the, in the mornings I'm like crazy, and I don't know how to handle that. Do you have any tips?
2: Like the tips or something?
3: Yes, I don't know. How do you handle it?
2: I think spending time with my friends like really cheer me up, and because I don't like feel stressed when I'm around my friends, like we do something together, so I don't like thinking about exam all the time. And I think we are really near to the end. For me, I have only one more exam. I know you end your exam period right now, so we're waiting for the final degree, and I need to
3: but
2: go back
3: to you got new good news in the break. Huh? They all got a really good grade in the break, so that's good news.
2: Yes.
0: How can I fight the stress? I don't know. I'm actually, yes, I feel stressed usually in the night, because usually I spend time with the others. They are in the dorm, and I'm not in the dorm, unfortunately. And if someone is listening, please, please. And yes, sorry. And yeah, so I have to go back in my apartment in the night. It's really late and I'm alone. And sometimes it's a bit sad. So I tried with chamomillas.
3: Chamomile tea.
0: Chamomile tea. But sometimes works, sometimes no. So yeah, we have to, I have to practice. I have to try something new maybe.
1: What about you, Marta? You never say anything.
4: I think that when I'm stressed, I'm a little bit dangerous for the environment, so I need a little like time alone.
3: I can relate.
4: Yeah, and here it's quite impossible because I live in a dorm and I have a roommate. Yeah. I like her, of course, but it's sometimes it's quite hard to live with someone in just one small room. Especially when you feel stressed before the exam, I really need some time to spend just alone and listen music and just chill out. So yeah, I think it's quite hard for me here, but I can handle it. Sometimes I just go for a walk to be alone, and it helps really.
1: Is it hard to live in a room with someone, Sophie? You say
3: yeah. I mean. Not with you. You're not the problem.
1: And it's fine.
3: No, but I feel the same as her. Like, not having my own space. Like, I'm used to having my room and the fact that I can close my door and be like me and go crazy alone if I want to. And the fact that we don't have it here. Or you have to go outside always if you want to be alone. It's quite, yeah, complicated.
2: But before Erasmus, do you expect like will be harder or easier, or you even expect will be that many exam or stuff like that? Because for me, when I hear like someone going to Erasmus, I didn't think about study. I think about travel, party and stuff like that. But when we are here, we like really need to study. And like I said before, for me, like it's even harder because I didn't like study something similar. So I really need to study, like really study, not only like study.
3: Well, I think for us was the exact opposite. I mean, you know our perspective. In Argentina, we don't have Erasmus, so this was quite a new experience, even for our university. So for us, we were so scared, like, oh my God, the level of English, the level of knowledge, if we're going to be able to read, to speak, to pass the exams.
1: Also, like, we study bachelor's in Argentina, and here we are studying master's, and
3: we're
1: thought
3: cheaters.
1: That it was going to be... Yeah, we're cheaters. After all, we have to say it. And
3: we are liars.
1: And yeah, the fact that we were going to study master's, and we were a bit scared of that. And then when we arrived, we realized that it was not that hard, and actually people came for other reasons more than studying, and that was a bit shocking for us.
3: Yeah, I think that we felt that the pressure was going to be harder, and it's, as we said before, we're handling quite well. So I think that it was good. I mean, we had worse expectations than in the actual reality, so we're happy that it's that way.
2: And you, Andrea?
0: No, I think I like you, I heard other experience, Erasmus experiences, and they were like, yes, you are not gonna study a lot. And when I arrived here, yes, I'm not gonna study a lot, because I studied a bit this session. Maybe I should study more.
3: And that's why you decided to start your thesis here.
0: Yeah, and yes. And yes, this, I like, yes, I mean, I'm studying, yes, but not as I used to study in my home country. So, yeah.
2: And you, Marta?
4: I always heard that Erasmus is just partying, drinking, and not studying at all.
0: And it is. It is.
3: Yes.
2: Not in this month.
0: Not in this month, the others.
4: Yeah, maybe summer semester will be more partying and more wild, but no, I mean, we need to study, of course, but I thought it's gonna be less than what it is, honestly.
3: Yeah, I think the presentations are what shocked me the most also, because we have to do presentations for every subject all the time, and they're big ones, like projects.
4: I had like 6 presentations for one subject, with Andrea.
0: Public finance.
4: Yeah, public finance.
0: If the professor is listening, we can say but we had a good grade, so amazing.
2: Yeah, I think we can agree we are a good student, but do you feel like pressure to have better grades or to have like good grades, or are you only like worrying about pass?
0: I care, I think I care a bit about the average, okay, and yes, I came in Erasmus also with the mentality that maybe in the Erasmus I can raise my average. So yes, now I think I care a bit about my grades. Don't just like, okay, I want to pass, I want a good grade. And for now, I have good grades.
2: For me, like I said before, I didn't expect I need to be studied that much. But also one of the reasons I go for Erasmus was to like improve my English skills, and actually I'm proud for myself because I didn't expect I would be
3: really
2: study in English, and I pass exam, and from one exam I have 100 points, so 100%. So but most of the time I think I only care about to pass, because like the grade isn't that important, but of course I want to have good grades, but I think the pass is like the most important.
3: Okay. You, Martita?
4: I think I care much more here than in Poland, because in Poland I was only tried to pass my exams and not have like very good grades. Maybe that's why I'm more interested in my subjects here than in Poland. And yeah, I think that's why here I'm trying to get better grades, and I think I'm doing a good job.
1: Yes, you are.
4: Thank you.
1: For me, like I always try to pass, and I never seek for like the best grade ever, but if I get like a good grade, it's better, I feel happier, but it's nothing that I like try to get every time.
0: Okay, and after this topic we can go with another song. We have Shawn Mendes, If I Can't Have You.
5: Bienvenue à Festa.

0: Ascultă Festa Furesta, Erasmus Show.
1: So we are back and I think it's time to change the topic for something more serious. Marta Nacho, is your last week here and we'll...
2: In the radio.
1: In the radio, yeah, of course. And

0: How do you feel? Do you feel like stressed or scary to go back to your country and study again?
1: Yes, of course. I'm scared. I'm really sad that it's the end of my Erasmus here. I think it was the best, absolutely best decision of my life to come here, and it was such a lovely time. I have the best memories from here. I met such amazing people. Aww. I don't want to cry.
0: I can.
1: Yeah, but yeah, I just love this time here with you and with the rest of our lovely Erasmus buddies. Yeah, I'm really, really sad, and I really got used to being here in Dubrovnik. I really love this city. I think it really changed me and the way I am and the way I behave. So yeah, I will really miss it. Yeah, and miss you.
2: Yeah, me too.
3: I'm gonna miss you too.
2: I feel the same way. I'm scared to go back to the routine in Argentina and everything, and also I'm gonna really miss this city and miss the people and the friends we made here. It's been far better than what I imagined before coming here, and that's because of all of you. And I'm really gonna miss everything.
1: Yeah.
0: Yeah, I think your answer is really sweet and heartwarming, and of course we also will be miss you guys. And you also always can visit us.
1: Yes, of course.
2: Yeah, we'll try.
0: It's time for saying goodbye. So,
4: yes.
0: Goodbye.
1: Goodbye.
2: Goodbye.
1: Thank you
2: for listening.
1: Yeah. Thank you.
4: We have to present ourselves again. So I was and I am still Andrea in the mixer. And you, who are you?
3: I'm Sofia, next to the mixer, and it was lovely to have you today.
0: I'm Shimon, host, first time.
1: My name is Marta, it was my first and my last time here.
2: I am, and I will be Nacho, thank you for listening.
4: Okay, and after our amazing jingle, we are gonna listen the best song for this situation.
3: For you, Martita.
4: See you again. So, goodbye.
1: Goodbye. Goodbye.
2: Bienvenido. Estás escuchando Fiesta.
5: Fiesta. 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

22. Told me I could be a star. On a plane for the first time, I couldn't wait to start. Landed at JFK. Father Christmas picked me up.